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0: 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I'm going down, and my name is Bobby Brown. 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

to pass that Adam, once again, entirely without realizing it, carried yet another legendary sword. The bards sang him brave, and even the warriors of light rallied behind him, whispering, strangely enough, through his pillow. Now all he had to do was, well, find the six Sixth Stellar Superlords, which was utterly impossible. Assemble the all-seeing astral

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with me. Welcome to another edition of Rich Embry's Retrograde right here on your favorite station. Starting off with some kick-ass On the Road to Rock from the Mighty Vices album. The debut album from the band went gold up here in the Great White North, released May 15th, 1984. And of course, produced by Spencer Proffer, who you may know as the producer of the first heavy metal album to reach number one, Metal Health. But I know him from Kick-Ass, of course. And they're from here in Saskatchewan, from Regina, Saskatchewan. So a favorite kind of local band. They're a couple hundred kilometers away, but close enough. Same province. Lots of great stuff for you today on the show. Some brand new music from Anthrax, Jairus Johnson, John Diva, and the Rockets of Love, From Ashes to New, Any Given Day, Five Finger Death Punch, Until Nine, and a whole bunch more. Blue Medusa, Wage War, lots of music history and classics from Megadeth, Marilyn Manson, Iron Maiden, Motley Crue, Dio, Nine Inch Nails, Judas Priest, Rainbow, Nazareth, and a whole bunch more. We're going to kick off the show today with some brand new Anthrax. They dropped a new single called It's for the Kids. We're going to hear first, followed by a classic from Megadeth from 2001 from their album The World Needs a Hero, which is the ninth studio album from the band, which came out May 15th, 2001. We'll close out this trio with some Marilyn Manson, Mob Scene from the Golden Age of Grotesque, which was released on May 13th, 2003. Here's some brand new Anthrax for you. Crank it low!

0: Well, I'll give this little cookie an hour before we're doing the no pants dance. Time to musk up.
1: Wow. Never ceases to amaze me. What cologne are you going to go with? London Gentleman or... Wait. No. Hold on. Blackbeard's Delight.
0: No. She gets a special cologne. It's called Sex Panther by Odeon. It's illegal in 9 countries. Yep. It's made with bits of real panther. So you know it's good.
1: It's quite pungent.
0: Oh, yeah.
1: Ooh, it's a formidable scent. Stings the nostrils. In a good way.
2: Yeah.
1: Brian, I'm going to be honest with you. That smells like pure gasoline.
3: They've done studies, you know. 60% of the time, it works every time.
1: That doesn't make sense.

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This is Rich Embury's Retrograde. 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

From the gold-selling album, The Golden Age of Grotesques, that's Mob Scene right here on Rich Embry's Retrograde from Marilyn Manson. The album went gold in plenty of countries, including the home country of the United States. And of course, it is the fifth studio album from the band, released May 13, 2003. Before that, Megadeth, Motorpsycho. Off of their ninth studio album, The World Needs a Hero, released May 15th, 2001. Lots of great tunes on that one. And starting out with brand new Anthrax, It's for the Kids. That is from their upcoming new album, which is coming out September 18th on Nuclear Blast, called Cursum Perficio. Kind of a fun name, so look for that September 18th. But we got to hear the first single here today on the show. Lots of great new music to come, including a new song from Jairus Johnson, which you've heard on the show before. He's got a new song called Bang De Bang, which we'll hear after some Iron Maiden, which we're going to hear next. That is to celebrate the album Peace of Mind, which was released yesterday in history, May 16th, 1983, the fourth studio album from the band. We'll hear The Trooper, followed by that Jairus Johnson song that we just talked about, and we'll close out this trio with some Motley Crue to celebrate their album Girls, Girls, Girls, which came out May 15th, 1987, the fourth studio album from the band. And definitely got a lot of play in my stereo. The album ended up going four times platinum. We'll hear the song Dancing on Glass, but first some classic Iron Maiden.

Not sure how you dance on glass, but tread lightly, as they say. That is off the iconic Motley Crue album Girls, Girls, Girls, released May 15th, 1987. Some good memories there, 16-year-old Richie. Wheeling teenage girls at 16, yeah, that was fun times. Me and the boys out cruising. Yeah, Motley Crue definitely cranked over and over and over again that summer for sure. Chock full of songs on that one again. Released May 15th, 1987. Before that, Jairus Johnson and his new song, Bang De Bang. No relation to the Kid Rock song. And starting out with some Iron Maiden, The Trooper, to celebrate Peace of Mind, the fourth studio album from the band, released on May 16th, 1983. Gonna go back to a Canadian classic to start off this trio, the debut self-titled album from Bachman Turner Overdrive. Of course, you know the name, Randy Bachman, as well as Tim Bachman and Robbie Bachman, all brothers, and C.F. Turner. And Randy Bachman, of course, from the Guess Who. But they released their debut album on this day in history, May 17th, 1973. It actually kind of like went out with a whisper. Didn't do very well until the second album was released, Bachman Turner Overdrive 2, which had all the big songs on it, like Let It Ride and all that. Then this one started to sell. But we're going to play something off of it called Gimme Your Money, Please. There's another song on there that's going to be in today's, later in the show, let's just say. It's a little hint for you. But they had a pretty famous song that somebody else maybe would have did. But we'll see if you can guess it later on when we do our take cover. We'll follow it up with some Dio, Night Music from the album Lock Up the Wolves. Lock Up the Wolves, released May 15th, 1990, the fifth studio album from Dio. And of course, it's also to pay memory to the man who we lost on May 16th, 2010. Rest in power to the late Ronnie James Dio. We'll have something a little bit later that includes Dio, but also an anniversary from Rainbow's Rising. But this one off of Lock Up Your Wolves. Lock Up The Wolves. And then we'll follow it up with a new one from John Diva and the Rockets of Love called Bigger Than America. I know, like Canada.

0: Have you ever put butter on a Pop-Tart? 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
1: He's talking Pop-Tarts.
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0: Have you ever put butter on a
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0: If you haven't, then I think you should.
1: Pop-Tart!
3: With butter!

brand spanking new music from John Diva and the Rockets of Love there. That is Bigger Than America. That is off of their upcoming new album, Your Favorite Drug, which comes out October 16th on Frontiers Music. Not much bigger than America. I'm not talking about the country that stole the name. I'm talking about the continents. North America, South America, Central America. Not sure why the United States stole that, but we're all America over here. We need to have a Eurovision type thing, but for the all the Americas, just to compete against the Eurovision thing, I think, someday, but I digress. Before that, some Dio Night music. That is off of the album Lock Up the Wolves, which came out May 15th, 1990. Of course, that one featuring Rowan Robertson, the 18-year-old guitarist at the time, and former AC/DC drummer Simon Wright on the in the band. Great album, and of course paying tribute to the late Ronnie James Dio, who passed May 16th, 2010. And starting off with some BTO, some Bachman Turner Overdrive from their debut self-titled album, we heard Give Me Your Money, Please. Great album. The album eventually went on to sell platinum in the U.S. And gold here, or sorry, gold in the U.S. and platinum up here in Canada. But again, it started off slow and didn't start selling until after Bachman Turner Overdrive 2 was released with all the big hits on it. Got a couple more sets here before we get to this week's Take Cover game. We got six covers for you. We got a couple thinkers in there, some tough ones, some obscure ones, a couple easy ones. So if you want to play and want to take part, you got to be listening to the Sunday version of the show. The live version, again, this show replays through the week and then goes to podcast. You can play along in your head if you listen to one of those other days, but the Sunday version, you can get in your station's chat room or Discord server if they have one. If not, you can DM me on the social media while the song is playing. Tell me who did the original song, just the band, and who is covering for a bonus. Again, just the band. I don't need covering for a bonus. Again, just the band. I don't need the song title. We got six covers for you coming up. So start on this.

Their album Ram It Down, which came out today in history, May 17th, 1988. The 11th studio album from the English metal legends. But first, here's some classic Nine Inch Nails.

0: have a suggestion.
1: Oh. Flora recognizes my grandma.
0: But Dog River has always been a farming community. I think that we should build something that would show how proud we are of our agricultural heritage.
2: There you go. Now we're cooking.
0: My suggestion is we should build a hoe.
2: World's biggest hoe?
0: It could be coming up out of the earth, covered with topsoil.
3: Now it's a big dirty hoe.
2: Okay, you know what? Hold up just a second. Hang on. I don't know if this hoe thing is such a great idea. How about a big shovel?
3: That's almost the same thing.
4: Jeez, Brent. First you try to steal my idea, now you're taking hers.
3: Yeah, Brent. Why don't you look Fitzy's grandma in the eye and give her one good reason why this town can't build a great big dirty hoe.
2: Got it. Fitzy, are you really okay with us building the world's biggest...
4: What was I gonna say, Brent? She's my grandma! My grandma!
5: The tourist attraction that the committee has decided to build is the world's biggest hoe.
6: I can't believe they're building the world's

0: biggest hoe.
1: Next agenda?
0: May as well say we've got the world's biggest prostitute.
1: Now we'll move on to
2: shame on you! Why do you youngsters always have to have such filthy mouths?

Yes, we want heavy metal. You know it, Judas Priest, from the album Ram It Down, released May 17th here in North America. That is heavy metal. Of course, the album eventually went gold in both Canada and the USA, and some international markets released it about a week earlier, on May 13th. It wasn't released here until May 17th. Of course, it was the last album to feature drummer Dave Holland in the band. Before that, we heard new music from Ashes to New. The song is called Forever. That is off of their brand spanking new album, Reflections. You can go and get that now. And of course, starting off with some Nine Inch Nails, The Hand That Feeds, to celebrate Trent Reznor and his birthday today, May 17th, 1965. Born in Newcastle, Pennsylvania. Gonna go back to some more Ronnie James Dio to celebrate the man, the myth, the legend, who sadly passed on May 16th, 2010. We heard something from Lock Up the Wolves a little bit earlier, but now it's time to celebrate the album Rising from Rainbow, or Rainbow Rising, released today in history, May 17th, 1976, the second studio album from Ritchie Blackmore's Rainbow. Iconic album. Can't go wrong playing music from that. And of course, the album going gold and silver all over the planet. I don't think it reached platinum status, but it's always a platinum album to me. We're going to hear their iconic song, Stargazer, an 8-minute opus from Rising, followed by some Nazareth. That is to celebrate the co-founding member and drummer of the Scottish hard rockers, Daryl Anthony Sweet. And his birth date, born May 16th, 1947. Sadly, we lost him to a heart attack on April 30th, 1999, at the age of 51. But we'll hear something off of Loud and Proud, Not Faking It, which was covered by Michael Monroe on his album of the same name. And closing out this trio with new music from Any Given Day, their latest single, Heal Me to Death. But first, some classic Rainbow.

0: Thank you.
1: Hello.
0: Well, hey, what can I do for you?
1: I need to get some crab mouth.
0: What?
1: Crab mouth.
0: Sorry.
1: You know.
0: Oh, crab medicine. Let me see. Crab medicine. Oh. Gladys!
2: What?
0: Is crab medicine aisle 3 or aisle 4?
2: Crab medicine! Oh, crab medicine!
0: Yeah.
2: Aisle 3!
0: Okay.

That is Heal Me to Death right here on Rich Embry's Retrograde. Before that, classic Nazareth, Not Faking It. Gotta love that song. I actually didn't know that was a Nazareth song. The first time I heard it was the Michael Monroe cover on the Not Faking It album from Michael Monroe. But it was a fun surprise to find out that it was Nazareth when I dug into Nazareth a little bit later in life there. But that is off the Loud and Proud album from 1973, and in memory of the late, great Daryl Anthony Sweet, the drummer and co-founder of the band, who sadly passed on May 16th, 1987. So the anniversary was yesterday, but he sadly passed on April 30th, 1999, at the young age of 51 years from a heart attack. Before that, started out with some Rainbow to celebrate the late, great, iconic Ronnie James Dio, who sadly passed on May 16, 2010. And, of course, playing double duty there, the album Rainbow, Ritchie Blackmore's Rainbow, the Rising album, or Rainbow Rising, the second album from the band, released today in history, May 17, 1976. Got one more set before we get to this week's Take Cover game, but lots of music to come. We got brand new music from Five Finger Death Punch, Until Nine, as well as some Blue Medusa featuring Alyssa White Glues, and some Wage War, brand new, but bunch more classics and a couple requests and a whole bunch of music history. But six covers for you today, and again, some are a little easier and some are some thinkers. Some of you may recognize them out there, but we'll see how good you can do if you're listening to the Sunday version of the show. Again, to play Take Cover, you got to get into your station's chat room or Discord server if you're listening on Sunday. If your station doesn't have one of those, you can always DM me on one of the social medias, at Rich Embry. While the song is playing, guess who did the original song? Just the band is needed. And you get 3 points. And if you can guess who is covering the band, again, I don't need the song title, I just need the bands, get a bonus point for a total of 4 points per round. But we got three more tunes before that. Starting off with brand new music from Five Finger Death Punch. They've got their 10th studio album coming up later this year. They're currently recording it in L.A., but they dropped the first single on us called Eye of the Storm. I used to really, really love Five Finger Death Punch, but they've kind of sort of like waned on me recently. To me, all their songs kind of sound the same. This new one, I'm like, didn't they release this already when I heard it? But it's a good song, but sounds a lot like the other ones, especially their sort of medium rockers, you know what I mean? The song's called Eye of the Storm. We'll follow it up with some Payable on Death, POD, to celebrate singer Sonny Sandoval's birthday yesterday, born May 16, 1974 in San Diego. We'll hear something off their latest album, Veritas, Afraid to Die, which also features Tatiana from Ginger. We'll close out this trio with some Paul Di'Anno's War Horse to celebrate the late Paul Di'Anno, would have celebrated his birthday today, May 17th, born 1958, but of course we lost him in 2024 at the age of 66. We'll hear something off the Paul Di'Anno's War Horse album, and the song Here Comes the Night, that is off the 2024 album from the band called, I can't remember what the name of the album is. For some reason I don't have it listed here, but you know what I'm talking about. Anyway, it's the newest stuff we got from Paul Di'Anno. First, though, we're going to start off with some Five Finger Death Punch.

Live from the tundra of the Great White North to your earholes. This is Rich Embury's Retrograde. Everything that rocks.

0: Oh no. Not again. The creature stirs. Oh god, I think it's gonna be a gusher.
1: This is the sixth time in an hour. Oh god.
2: He sounds like a chronic masturbator.
3: He prides himself on it.
1: See, I have to take care of it. Or else I'm going to explode. Just excuse me while I
2: Time now, man.
1: Oh god! Oh! Oh god, this is the best!
0: Oh god, yeah!
4: Oh yes! You know what that sound means. It is time for Take Cover! Right here on Rich Emery's Retrograde. A part of the show where you get to participate, where you get to interact, where you get to be part of the show. If you're listening to the Sunday Funday version, the Sunday version of the show, once again, this show does replay through the week on many great stations, and again, off the podcast after that, usually Saturday nights, so 6 days later. But you can play along in your head and see how good you can do at guessing who did the original and who is covering. For the rest of you listening to the Sunday version, you can get in your station's chat room or Discord server if they have one. If not, again, you can DM me on one of the social media apps at Rich Emery. I should get it here in the Out of Control room. While the song is playing, guess who did the original song? I just need the band name for 3 points. And if you can guess who is covering, you get a bonus point. Again, I only need the band name. I don't need the song title and all that. It's the band part that's important. Got a couple toughies in there. The first one's a little bit tough, but I watched one of my favorite 80s movies the other day, and this was the song that is throughout the movie, but also starts the movie off. That's just a little hint for you. But a tough one, a deep one. Then we got a pretty easy one, I think, followed by another tough one. Semi-tough, maybe, depends. Then an easy one for Canadians. Actually, the last two should be easy for Canadians, but we'll see. Let's see how you do. We're going to play them back to back to back, as always. Still to come, we got some Tools, System of a Down, brand new Intel 9, some classic Poison, Seasons of the Wolf, Smashing Pumpkins by request, Nazareth by request, some Blue Medusa and Wage War, but it's Take Cover time. Here's cover number one.

0: Nah, nephew. I'm doing international night with Boone.
1: What's international night? 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
0: Don't be sleeping on dads. 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
1: That tracks.

0: Michael, am I the only one that you've ever been with?
1: You're the only one I've ever been with?
0: Am I the only one you've ever been with?
1: Yes, babe, you're the only one I've ever been with. The rest were nines and tens.
0: Michael!

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1: Rich Embry's Retrograde. 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

a little bit of that original band earlier in the show, the anniversary of their album, the self-titled album, which went platinum up here in Canada and gold in the United States. Talking about Bachman Turner Overdrive and their self-titled release today in history, May 17, 1973. That was Crocus covering Bachman Turner Overdrive. Got a few of you that guessed that one. Rhonda got all 4 points on that. Hikari 3, Stefan 3, Bodan 3, Kimmy J 3, Nico 3, Ivana 3, Dutch 3, Leone 3, Chris CPG 4, and DJ Kamano 4. Again, you got 3 points for guessing who did the original, 1 point for guessing who is the coverer. Cover number 5 was a fairly new one from Our Lady Peace. Live in London, Ontario, 2025. They were covering the Tragic of the Hips, Locked in the Trunk of a Car. Rhonda got 3 on that. Derek 3. Nico 4. Ivana 3. Bodan 3. Kiri 3. Blaze 4. Brenda 3. Chris CPG 3. Dude Guy Man Dude 1. And DJ Kamano 4. Cover number 4 was Pretty Boy Floyd covering Alice Cooper's Department of Youth. Rhonda got 4 on that, Derek 3, Nico 3, Hikari 3, Alejandro 3, Ivana 3, Vanessa 3, Leone 3, Jesus 3, Scully, Seasons of the Wolf 3, and Chris CPG 3. Cover number 3 was Iron Savior. They're covering Underworld's Underneath the Radar. Skyrox got 3 on that, Nico got 3, Gamers 109 got 3, and Dude Guy Man Dude got 3 on that at the by the skin of his teeth right at the end of the song there. Cover number 2 was Tommy Johansson covering Green Day's Basket Case, a symphonic power metal version. Rhonda got 3 on that, Blaze 3, Jesus 3, Hikari 3, Leone 3, Nico 3, Denise 3, Vanessa 3, Derek 3, Dutch 3, Skyrock 3, Major Cali 3, Chris CPG 3, and Scully 3. And way back at the beginning, we heard a cover of the Marianne Faithful song that starts off the movie Tough Turf, which I just watched the other day. Like I said, one of my favorite 80s movies. Really dig those ones, like the Valley Girl, Tough Turf, those kind of movies. Anyway, it was General Ox and Noises of the Wicked covering Marianne Faithful's Love Hates. Leone got 3 on that, Brenda 3, Blaze 3, and Dude Guy Man Dude got 3 on that at the last minute as well. That was a tougher one, but few of you got that. So congratulations to all who played along and got points. We will tabulate those points and keep collecting them here in May and see who wins for the month. Let's get back to the show where we were. Going to start off with an anniversary of Tool's Lateralis, which was released May 15th, 2001. We'll start with Schism from that album, followed by System of the Down to celebrate their album Mesmerize, which came out today in history, the fourth album from the Armenian-American metal band. We'll hear Radio/Video from Mesmerize. We'll close out this trio with a brand new one from Until Nine called Kryptonite. Still to come, a classic from Poison, some Ashes Divide, Seasons of the Wolf, Requests for Nazareth and the Smashing Pumpkins, Blue Medusa, Wage War, and more. But first, some classic Tool. Crank it.

K-Band until 9. That's Kryptonite right here on Rich Embry's Retrograde. Before that, System of a Down radio / video from their fourth studio album, Mesmerize, released today in history, May 17th, 2005. Of course, the album eventually going double platinum in the U.S. and triple platinum up here in the Great White North. Before that, Tool, Schism, from their album Lateralis, the third studio album from the band, released May 15th, 2001. That album going triple platinum in the U.S. and double platinum up here. Still got a few more songs to go. We're in the last half an hour of the show, but just a reminder, we got lots of great tunes and DJs coming up here on your favorite station, so don't go anywhere. Stay locked in. Gonna leave you with a bunch of tunes, but I'll be back to talk after this next trio of tunes. We're gonna start off this next three with a classic from Poison. Their album, Look What the Cat Dragged In, was released May 16th, 1986. The debut album from the band, the cover of them all in lipstick and makeup and looking like a bunch of ladies. Lots of great songs on this one. Released on Enigma Records back in the day. Singles like Cry Tough, I Want Action, Talk Dirty to Me, I Won't Forget You. We're going to hear Talk Dirty to Me just because I haven't heard it for a long time. We're going to follow that up with a band called Ashes Divide. That is playing double duty because the band features Billy Howerdell. You might know from A Perfect Circle, but he put out a solo album under the name Ashes Divide back in the early 2000s with drummer Josh Homme from Queens of the Stone Age and Eagles of Death Metal and so on, playing drums with him. Josh Holm's birthday is today, May 17th, born in 1973, so that's why we picked it. Happy birthday to him, as well as Billy Howerdell's birthday, I believe it is tomorrow, May 18th, born in 1970. So we're hearing the Ashes Divide for both of those two gentlemen. We'll close out this trio with some classic Seasons of the Wolf from their debut self-titled album from 1996. Definitely befitting up here. It has definitely been a long, cold winter. Reverse some classic Poison.

Scully here from Tampa Bay, Florida metal band Seasons of the Wolf. 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

Damn right, it's been long and cold. Minus 50 at one point, minus 50 Celsius, minus 58 Fahrenheit with wind chill in like January. Lots of minus 30s and minus 40s. That's Fahrenheit and Celsius. And then again, we got all the snow melted and it was like 30 degrees Celsius, like 90 Fahrenheit 2 days ago. Then we got a big snowstorm. I posted my drive home from the city on my Facebook if you want to see it. And then that all melted. And then today it started snowing again. It was snowing as it hit the ground. It just melted. So thankfully the grass is green. The trees are budding. We're only a week away from finally being able to plant the garden. Hopefully the long weekend in May is usually when we can do that. But we will see. It still gets a little chilly at nighttime. It gets to like 20 in the daytime. 20 Celsius, and then drops to like freeze overnight still. So we'll see. Anyway, we're down to the last couple songs. I want to thank everybody for tuning in. I appreciate you all. Stick around again. More great DJs and shows coming up here on your favorite station. I'll be back next for Rich Embree's Power Hour, 70s, 80s, and 90s classic rock and classic metal. Gonna leave you with a couple requests. Some Smashing Pumpkins for our friend DJ Kamano over there at Vibe Tunes Radio, the boss over there. Also over at Vibe Tunes Radio, Scully wanted to hear some more Nazareth, so he picked something off Razamanaz, Sold My Soul. And that's going out to him. And we're going to cut the Blue Medusa. We'll leave it for next time. We're going to close on one of my favorite bands these days, Wage War, from their latest EP, It Calls Me By Name, their song Karma. We'll see y'all next time. Stay sexy, keep those horns up high, and always, always, always crank it loud.

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